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4: Weather for tonight, lingering showers, maybe even thunderstorms possible with a low dropping to just 16. Tomorrow, a chance of more showers and thunderstorms, a high hitting 25. Tomorrow night, partly cloudy, a low of 11. On Sunday, sunshine expected, a high hitting 26.
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4: Weather for tonight, lingering showers, maybe even thunderstorms possible with a low dropping to just 16. Tomorrow, a chance of more showers and thunderstorms, a high hitting 25. Tomorrow night, partly cloudy, a low of 11. On Sunday, sunshine expected, a high hitting 26.
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1: Weather for tonight, lingering showers, maybe even thunderstorms possible with a low dropping to just 16. Tomorrow, a chance of more showers and thunderstorms, a high hitting 25. Tomorrow night, partly cloudy, a low of 11. On Sunday, sunshine expected, a high hitting 26.
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1: Weather for tonight, lingering showers, maybe even thunderstorms possible with a low dropping to just 16. Tomorrow, a chance of more showers and thunderstorms, a high hitting 25. Tomorrow night, partly cloudy, a low of 11. On Sunday, sunshine expected, a high hitting 26.
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8: Cloudy today with a chance of showers and a risk of thunderstorms in the morning. Winds gusting west from 20 to 40 kilometers an hour. High of 25, feeling like 30 with the humidity. Tonight, partly cloudy. Winds continue. Low of 11. Tomorrow is a mix of sun and cloud, becoming sunny in the afternoon. High of 26, low of 12.
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8: Cloudy today with a chance of showers and a risk of thunderstorms in the morning. Winds gusting west from 20 to 40 kilometers an hour, high of 25, feeling like 30 with the humidity. Tonight, partly cloudy, winds continue, low of 11. Tomorrow is a mix of sun and cloud, becoming sunny in the afternoon, high of 26, low of 12.
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1: Good morning. It's 19 degrees with an update from CKNXNewsToday.ca. I'm Eric Thompson. Hanover police have charged a local man after an incident of intimate partner violence on Thursday night. According to police, officers responded to a residence on 12th Avenue in the evening hours. Their investigation determined a woman was assaulted during an argument, not allowed to leave, and that items were damaged in the residence. She was eventually able to contact police, and the suspect fled prior to their arrival. Shortly after 2 a.m., officers located the man operating an ATV on community trails. He was arrested without incident and held for a bail hearing. The 33-year-old is charged with assault causing bodily harm, forcible confinement, assault with a weapon, and mischief under $5,000. The City of Owen Sound is notifying residents and visitors of a temporary road closure this afternoon for Toronto Triumph Club's annual Spring Fling Car Show. The 800 block of 2nd Avenue East will be closed to all traffic from 1 to 5 p.m. to accommodate the event. The annual show is hosted in a different location each year and includes a series of club activities taking place throughout the weekend in Owen Sound. Visitors are encouraged to keep an eye out for classic cars across the city. In sports, the Toronto Blue Jays unraveled in the sixth inning as the Baltimore Orioles blew them out 13-3 in the opener of this weekend's three-game series. Jalen Brunson hit the go-ahead free throw with 9 seconds left, and the New York Knicks hung on to beat the San Antonio Spurs 105-104 in Game 2 of the NBA Finals. The Knicks head back to the Big Apple with a 2-0 series lead. Canada Soccer tied Ireland 1-1 in their final tune-up before the World Cup opener on Friday. And the Kincardine Cubs beat the Owen Sound Bay Sox 9-8 at the opening game of the Bailey DeRocher Memorial Tournament. The forecast, cloudy today with a chance of showers and a risk of thunderstorms this morning. High of 25, feeling like 30 with the humidity. Tonight, partly cloudy and a low of 11. Tomorrow's a mix of sun and cloud, a high of 26 and a low of 12. For more on these and other stories, go to cknxnewstoday.ca.
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5: Cloudy today with a chance of showers and a risk of thunderstorms in the morning. Winds gusting west from 20 to 40 kilometers an hour, high of 25, feeling like 30 with the humidity. Tonight, partly cloudy, winds continue, low of 11. Tomorrow is a mix of sun and cloud, becoming sunny in the afternoon, high of 26, low of 12.
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4: Cloudy today with a chance of showers and a risk of thunderstorms in the morning. Winds gusting west from 20 to 40 kilometers an hour, high of 25, feeling like 30 with the humidity. Tonight, partly cloudy, winds continue, low of 11. Tomorrow is a mix of sun and cloud, becoming sunny in the afternoon, high of 26, low of 12.
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1: Good morning. It's 19 degrees with an update from CKNXNewsToday.ca. I'm Eric Thompson. Speed limits will be reduced along Lake Range Drive and several surrounding roads in Huron-Kinloss starting later this month. There will also be new transition zones and a four-way stop installed to improve safety in the area based on findings from the township's 2025 traffic study. Areas along Lake Range Drive that were previously an 80-kilometer-an-hour zone will now be reduced to 60, except between concession 4 and 8, which will be reduced to 70. New transition zones will also be introduced on approaching roads, with speeds reduced by 20 kilometers an hour. The new speed signs will be installed on June 18th. Drivers are encouraged to watch for new signage in the coming weeks and follow posted speed limits. Then on June 25th, the intersection of Concession 12 and Lake Range Drive will become a four-way stop. The CKNX News Today question of the day, powered by Walkerton Toyota. The Carney government released its AI strategy this week. Do you think adopting artificial intelligence at a large scale is a good idea? Let us know your thoughts on AI by visiting the poll at our website. In sports, Trey Savage allowed the most runs he has all season as the Baltimore Orioles hammered the Toronto Blue Jays 13-3. The New York Knicks head home with a 2-0 series lead in the NBA Finals after eking out a 105-104 win over the San Antonio Spurs. In the CFL, Sergio Castilla hit a walk-off field goal, and the Winnipeg Blue Bombers beat the Calgary Stampeders 30-28. And in local Junior C lacrosse, West Grey beat Halton Hills 15-5. The forecast, cloudy with a chance of showers and a risk of thunderstorms this morning. Winds gusting from 20 to 40 kilometers an hour, high of 25, feeling like 30 with the humidity. Tonight, partly cloudy and a low of 11. Tomorrow is a mix of sun and cloud with a high of 26 and a low of 12. For more on these and other stories, go to cknxnewstoday.ca.
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2: Cloudy today with a chance of showers and a risk of thunderstorms in the morning. Winds gusting west from 20 to 40 kilometers an hour. High of 25, feeling like 30 with the humidity. Tonight, partly cloudy. Winds continue. Low of 11. Tomorrow is a mix of sun and cloud, becoming sunny in the afternoon. High of 26, low of 12.
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How old do you think I am? 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
1: Good morning. It's 19 degrees with an update from CKNXNewsToday.ca. I'm Eric Thompson. Speed limits will be reduced along Lake Range Drive and several surrounding roads in Huron-Kinloss starting later this month. There will also be new transition zones and a four-way stop installed to improve safety in the area based on findings from the township's 2025 traffic study. Areas along Lake Range Drive that were previously an 80-kilometer-an-hour zone will now be reduced to 60, except between concession 4 and 8, which will be reduced to 70. New transition zones will also be introduced on approaching roads, with speeds reduced by 20 kilometers an hour. The new speed signs will be installed on June 18th. Drivers are encouraged to watch for new signage in the coming weeks and follow posted speed limits. Then on June 25th, the intersection of Concession 12 and Lake Range Drive will become a four-way stop. The CKNX News Today question of the day, powered by Walkerton Toyota. The Carney government released its AI strategy this week. Do you think adopting artificial intelligence at a large scale is a good idea? Let us know your thoughts on AI by visiting the poll at our website. In sports, Trey Savage allowed the most runs he has all season as the Baltimore Orioles hammered the Toronto Blue Jays 13-3. The New York Knicks head home with a 2-0 series lead in the NBA Finals after eking out a 105-104 win over the San Antonio Spurs. In the CFL, Sergio Castilla hit a walk-off field goal, and the Winnipeg Blue Bombers beat the Calgary Stampeders 30-28. And in local Junior C lacrosse, West Grey beat Halton Hills 15-5. The forecast, cloudy with a chance of showers and a risk of thunderstorms this morning. Winds gusting from 20 to 40 kilometers an hour. High of 25, feeling like 30 with the humidity. Tonight, partly cloudy and a low of 11. Tomorrow is a mix of sun and cloud with a high of 26 and a low of 12. For more on these and other stories, go to cknxnewstoday.ca.
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5: Cloudy today with a chance of showers and a risk of thunderstorms in the morning. Winds gusting west from 20 to 40 kilometers an hour. High of 25, feeling like 30 with the humidity. Tonight, partly cloudy. Winds continue. Low of 11. Tomorrow is a mix of sun and cloud, becoming sunny in the afternoon. High of 26, low of 12.
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The most famous of all the voodoo queens that ever existed is Marie Laveau down in Louisiana. A lot of weird, ungodly tales about Marie. She's supposed to have a lot of magic potions.

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1: 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It's 19 degrees with an update from CKNXNewsToday.ca. I'm Eric Thompson. Hanover police have charged a local man after an incident of intimate partner violence on Thursday night. According to police, officers responded to a residence on 12th Avenue in the evening hours. Their investigation determined a woman was assaulted during an argument, not allowed to leave, and that items were damaged in the residence. She was eventually able to contact police, and the suspect fled prior to their arrival. Shortly after 2 a.m., officers located the man operating an ATV on community trails. He was arrested without incident and held for a bail hearing. The 33-year-old is charged with assault causing bodily harm, forcible confinement, assault with a weapon, and mischief under $5,000. The City of Owen Sound is notifying residents and visitors of a temporary road closure this afternoon for Toronto Triumph Club's annual Spring Fling Car Show. The 800 block of 2nd Avenue East will be closed to all traffic from 1 to 5 p.m. to accommodate the event. The annual show is hosted in a different location each year and includes a series of club activities taking place throughout the weekend in Owen Sound. Visitors are encouraged to keep an eye out for classic cars across the city. In sports, the Toronto Blue Jays unraveled in the sixth inning as the Baltimore Orioles blew them out 13-3 in the opener of this weekend's three-game series. Jalen Brunson hit the go-ahead free throw with 9 seconds left, and the New York Knicks hung on to beat the San Antonio Spurs 105-104 in Game 2 of the NBA Finals. The Knicks head back to the Big Apple with a 2-0 series lead. Canada Soccer tied Ireland 1-1 in their final tune-up before the World Cup opener on Friday. And the Kincardine Cubs beat the Owen Sound Bay Sox 9-8 at the opening game of the Bailey DeRocher Memorial Tournament. The forecast, cloudy today with a chance of showers and a risk of thunderstorms this morning. High of 25, feeling like 30 with the humidity. Tonight, partly cloudy and a low of 11. Tomorrow's a mix of sun and cloud, a high of 26 and a low of 12. For more on these and other stories, go to cknxnewstoday.ca.
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3: I'm Adam Bell, and this is the Farm News. Ontario's Animal Trespass Act has been fully restored after the Ontario Court of Appeal overturned a lower court ruling that found parts of the legislation unconstitutional. The Security from Trespass and Protecting Food Safety Act was introduced in 2020 to help protect farms and food processing facilities from trespassing and activist disruptions. In its decision, the appeal court ruled the legislation does not violate charter rights to freedom of expression, stating those rights do not include access to private property for personal purposes. The ruling overturns a 2024 Ontario Superior Court decision that had struck down portions of the act. A new study estimates corn diseases cost growers in Ontario and 29 U.S. states nearly $14 billion American between 2020 and 2023. Researchers found 37 different diseases and pathogen groups reduced corn production by an estimated 2.5 billion bushels over the four-year period. On average, diseases cut yields by about 3%, translating into losses of roughly $38 per acre annually. The study identified tar spot, fusarium stalk rot, and plant parasitic nematodes as the leading causes of yield loss. And the Ontario Beef Research Centre in Elora is expanding its role in helping producers tackle some of the industry's biggest challenges, from herd genetics and feed efficiency to methane reduction. Researchers highlighted ongoing projects during a recent industry tour showcasing the center's 280 cow herd feedlot, precision feeding facility, and expanded pasture system. University of Guelph researchers say the facility is supporting studies into methane-reducing feed additives, feed efficiency, genetic traits linked to lower emissions, and alternative livestock feed ingredients. That's all for the farm news. For more AgBiddy news and information, visit mynewstoday.ca.
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6: 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I'm your host, Steve Harmon. 4 hours of the good stuff, 80s, 90s, early 2000s country. Leroy Parnell will join us in a few minutes with some stories behind a hit song or two. For the Amy in Austin, Minnesota, that is, listening on KAUS FM, this one's for you, Little Texas on Country Gold.

0: Tim Ruslow in Little Texas. Amy is back in Austin on Country Gold. I'm Steve Harmon, wife Becky. Very sleepy looking Leo, our shelter pup here at my feet, taking your requests on our Facebook page, Country Gold with Steve Harmon, or just dial up the Country Gold hotline, 855-958-3774.
1: Hey, this is Spencer in Huntsville, Alabama. I would love if you would play That Don't Impress Me Much by Shania Twain. Thank you.

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2: 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This is Layton Beebe out of Reese, Michigan. Love for you to play The Ride by David Allen Coe, please, and thank you.
3: Well, I was thumbing from Montgomery. I had my guitar on my back. 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
1: 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I'm Steve Harmon. 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
6: Cloudy today with a chance of showers and a risk of thunderstorms in the morning. Winds gusting west from 20 to 40 kilometers an hour. High of 25, feeling like 30 with the humidity. Tonight, partly cloudy, winds continue, low of 11. Tomorrow is a mix of sun and cloud, becoming sunny in the afternoon. High of 26, low of 12.
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0: Joe DiMassino, which way are we going? Heads, Carolina, tails, California. Flip a coin. She's got a new album out this weekend for you. It's called Bridges, and she got to show some of it off at CMA Fest Friday night. I'm Steve Harmon. This is Country Gold with my pal Leroy Parnell, slide guitar virtuoso, Texas Songwriter Hall of Famer. Began performing on Bob Wills' radio show when he was just six.
1: That's me, all right. Steve, it's so good to talk to you. Man, how are things back home?
0: Things are good. Are you in Tennessee?
1: In Texas or Tennessee. Sometimes in the same week. My son is in school up here in Nashville, and he's doing so good, and he's turning 15, so I hate to move him. I know.
0: 15? What, is he going to Belmont? Is he a musician?
1: No, he's going to Brentwood Academy.
0: Good.
1: Where he's going.
0: Well, the word on the street is you've dropped that slide guitar you're a master at, and you're doing acoustic? You've gone acoustic and storytelling? True?
1: It is. And I was not prepared for the response that
0: really?
1: It has gotten. For a long time, a song and a stool was a pretty scary thing for me. That was something that people did in Nashville, you know. In Texas, you know, I was making a living with my guitar. I mean, my mom and daddy were feeding me, but I was making a living by the time I was 16.
0: What I have found is people absolutely love hearing the stories behind the songs.
1: I'm now quite aware of that. My boys will tell you, said, you know, Leroy's just a walking storybook. I mean, you know, we're riding down the road, and I said, well, I don't know what in the world I'm supposed to say to these folks or whatever, you know. And they said, well, just talk to them the way you do to us in the van, you know, when we're going down the road.
0: Brilliant.
1: Honestly, it was the breaking away of all the instrumentation that really brought the voice, and it just got me a whole lot closer to my audience.
0: We're going to let you show off one of those stories. Leroy Parnell on the road first on Country Gold.

0: Leroy Parnell on the road here on Country Gold, and now on the road putting that slide guitar back in the case and doing acoustic storytelling. So let's do a story behind a song, Leroy. How about What Kind of Fool?
1: Well, it's funny. What Kind of Fool? Let's see. We'd had The Rock prior to that.
0: Right.
2: Now you see I'm only holding you down.
1: That song, Steve, I kept going to 36 and dying. I mean, I think we attempted, let's see, maybe two, three tunes before What Kind of Fool Do You Think I Am? And they would all go to 36. I kind of thought maybe that was my number.
0: Your lucky number.
1: Maybe. I thought maybe, you know, I hadn't been on the chart before. I thought 36 is better than never before.
0: That's right. So, it's better than 42.
1: Right. I'm not doing too bad. I'm 36. There's a world of people behind me. That song, I did not write it. It was written by Al Carmichael and Gary, what was Gary's last name?
0: Gary Griffin.
1: Al Carmichael and Gary Griffin. These two guys were part-time musicians kind of thing, as I understand it, and they were trying their hand at songwriting. And they wrote this song, sent it to, I guess, several other people in Nashville, but they sent it in care of Arista Records to me, and the label just jumped up and down. They knew immediately. It could be, you don't know, but it could left 36 far behind. Hey, folks, this is Leroy Parnell, and that really is my story on Country Gold with Steve Harmon.

Leroy Parnell's first song that didn't stop at number 36. What Kind of Fool on Country Gold got all the way to number 2, but couldn't get past his bestest buddy, Aaron Tippin, and this one...

0: tip and I wouldn't have it any other way. I'm Steve Harmon. Country Gold music news you must hear about coming up.
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6: Hi, this is Mike Terry from the Grand Ole Opry, and we pay tribute to Don Williams this Wednesday night. Come join us. Now, back to your Wednesday night Grand Ole Opry guest announcer. Here's Steve Harmon and Country Gold.

King George on Country Gold. He's here for a good time. I'm Steve Harmon. Country Gold Music News, George Strait and Lainey Wilson have joined the superstar lineup One More for the Road, Alan Jackson's final show, June 27th, Nissan Stadium. This year's CMA Fest on TV will be hosted by Riley Green, alongside Good Morning America's Laura Spencer. That's June 25th on ABC. Zach Brown and jewelry mogul Kendra Scott tied the knot in Greece. Beautiful. Congrats to the happy couple. Wonder what kind of ring Zach had to get to impress a Kendra Scott. And a radio host by the name of Steve Harmon. Now, who is that? He's been chosen to guest announce the Grand Ole Opry this Wednesday night with Keith Urban and Trisha Yearwood. It's a salute to Don Williams. Here he is on Country Gold.

0: pit. I mean, Keith Urban, Rodney Crowell, Trisha Yearwood singing Don Williams tunes. Come on. How cool is that? Coming up, story time with Josh Turner. And trust me, this is a good one.
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0: Josh Turner, Why Don't We Just Dance? Steve Harmon on Country Gold. The 53rd CMA Fest is a country music fan's dream. It's all set up for us, the country music fan, to meet our favorite artists, get autographs, and just say hi. And Josh Turner has a fabulous story about his first time at CMA Fest on Country Gold.
1: I went as an artist, but I was still a fan and still am of music and different artists. And there was a lot of my heroes were still doing different events,
0: right,
1: and
0: right.
1: Kind of a dream come true because, as you know, Vern Guzzin's always been one of my heroes and I'd never gotten to meet him. And so I was leaving, I think it was Bridgestone, to go to another event. And as I was walking out, I looked over and there's Vern Guzzin doing an autograph signing, long line of people. And I go over there and I literally, it's terrible.
0: What?
1: But I broke in front of everybody in line.
0: Oh, you did.
1: And to meet Vern, and somebody took our picture, and I don't know who took our picture. I don't know where it is. I would be willing to negotiate a price if y'all want to get the word out there to try to retrieve that picture of me and Vern. That was a huge moment for me to be able to meet, you know, one of the guys that I grew up listening to.
0: Vern Guzzin, I can tell by the way you dance on Country Gold for Josh Turner.

0: Vern Gosden, I can tell by the way you dance on Country Gold. Lisa, what year is that from?
1: 1984.
0: And as you just heard, if you have in your collection a picture of Josh Turner with Vern Gosden, he's willing to negotiate a trade of some kind. Just go to our Facebook page, let us know who you are. Country Gold with Steve Harmon. Now, my first CMA Fan Fest was 1985. I had no idea what it was or what to expect. I'm sitting at a table for interviews, and in walks in Marie Osmond. I get all kind of tongue-tied, cold sweats. I make it through, and then Dan Seals walks over to say hi to Marie Osmond, and I'm like a kid in a candy shop. Marie and Dan on Country Gold.

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1: Good morning. It's 18 degrees with an update from CKNXNewsToday.ca. I'm Eric Thompson. Ground has officially been broken on a new Gray County Transportation Services depot near Cylon, west of Flesherton. The new depot will include multiple bays for heavy equipment and fleet vehicles and a standalone storage building for salt. The facility will also be equipped to serve as a backup emergency operations center if the county's administration building becomes inaccessible during an emergency. Construction on the site will continue through this year and into 2027, with some areas of the site being ready for operation this winter. The county has been leasing a transportation facility in Flesherton for years. And the Hanover and District Hospital Foundation issued a thanks to the local Legion for a generous donation. The Hanover Legion Ladies Auxiliary 130 presented the foundation with a $2,000 contribution towards their fluoroscopy unit campaign this week. The foundation is aiming to raise $800,000 to support the replacement of the medical imaging technology. In sports, it's a bullpen day for the Blue Jays, who will take on the Baltimore Orioles this afternoon for Game 2 of this weekend set. Braden Fisher will start against Kyle Bradish, with Spencer Miles expected to get lots of work. You can hear that game on AM 920 starting at 3. The Stanley Cup Final shifts to Vegas tonight with the series tied at 1 apiece. You can see the Canes take on the Golden Knights at 8. Opening week of the CFL wraps up tonight with the Ottawa Redblacks hosting the Edmonton Elks at 7. And Canadian Brooke Henderson is 4 shots off the lead at the U.S. Women's Open. She'll tee off at 4:20 this afternoon at Rivera Country Club. The forecast, cloudy today with a chance of showers and a risk of thunderstorm this morning. Winds gusting from 20 to 40 kilometers an hour, high of 25, humidex of 30. Tonight is partly cloudy, winds continue and a low of 11. Tomorrow, a mix of sun and cloud, high of 26 and a low of 12. For more on these and other stories, go to cknxnewstoday.ca.
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7: 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I'm Steve Harmon with the songs that helped us fall in love with country music. 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It's Uncle Charlie Daniels to get things rolling.

0: celebrating 40 years this year. The Charlie Daniels Band, Drinking That Baby Goodbye. I miss Uncle Charlie. I'm Steve Harmon. This is Country Gold. Thousands of songs from the 80s, 90s, 2000s to choose from. 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
1: Yes, this is William. I'm calling from Gallatin, Tennessee. Could you please play Conway Twitty? Thank you.
0: You got it. You know what kind of night it is. It's a redneck and lovemaking kind of night.

0: Conway Twitty, a Country Gold fun fact. Conway spent 12 weeks in 1981 with that song. His 27th number one, Redneckin' Love Making Night. I'm Steve Harmon. Who's next? 855-958-3774.
1: My name's Tracy, and I'm calling from Stratford, Ontario. I would love to hear Pam Tillis. I love you guys, and keep up the good work.
0: You are too kind. Thank you.

0: A country gold queen size twofer, thanks to Pam Tillis and Sammy Kershaw. I'm Steve Harmon. And coming up, story time with Leroy Parnell.
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7: Cloudy today with a chance of showers early in the afternoon. Winds gusting northwest from 20 to 40 kilometers an hour. High of 25, feeling like 30 with the humidity. Tonight, skies clear, winds continue, and temperatures hit a low of 11. Tomorrow, sunshine, a high of 26, a humidex of 29, and a UV index of 9 are very high. At night, clear skies and a low of 13.
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0: That is Sheriff Walt on the hit TV show Landman on Country Gold, also known as Mark Colley. Something with ring to it. I'm Steve Harmon. Now, Mark's Walker, Texas Ranger co-star Leroy Parnell is here.
1: It's story time with Steve Harmon and Leroy Parnell.
0: And a little bit of story time as we talk behind the back about Mark Colley.
2: Now, he's the one we need to talk to right there about Miss.
0: Yeah, he's a blabbermouth.
2: Right. I tell you, I love that guy.
0: Yeah, me too.
2: Mark, bless his heart, I got to talk to him. And
0: We should tell everybody what happened was Mark Colley was on, and we were talking about, he's got a documentary, and he and Billy Bob Thornton have a new band that's a duo, and we were talking, and he brought you up. And, he was just saying how much he loves you, and we were talking about 90s country, and I said, well, if you don't mind, next time you talk to him, can you ask him to call Harmon? And he said, well, yeah, I'll do that. And, you know, I'm in the business a long time. I didn't really... And then the next thing I know, I pick up the phone and it's you.
2: Well, we aim to please, Rem, you know, Steve.
0: Leroy, let's play another of your number two songs. You're famous for being number two.
2: Yeah. Hey, listen, I like two, okay?
0: There's nothing that wrong with two, trust me.
2: Truth is, everybody's trying to knock you out of that top spot, you know, and they kind of get, if you stay up there longer than a week, they start looking mean at you all over town, see?
0: Oh, my gosh.
2: And so what you want to do is just get in there at that number two. Just pay just as much money, and nobody gets mad at you.
0: Oh, I had never thought of that. That's fantastic.
2: Yeah.
0: Tender moment. Here's Leroy on Country Gold.

0: Tender Moment on Country Gold. I'm Steve Harmon. Lisa, our show numerologist. What year is that number two from Leroy?
1: 1993.
0: Got it. Let's get back to you. 855-958-3774.
2: This is Paul calling from Regina, Saskatchewan, Canada. Can I hear Alan Jackson? Thank you.
0: You bet. We've got some Alan Jackson news coming up, too, on Country Gold.

She's got the rhythm, I got the blues. Alan Jackson, George Strait, and Lainey Wilson have joined the party for Alan Jackson's final show, June 25 in Nashville. Luke Combs, Cody Johnson, Riley Green, Leanne Womack, Carrie Underwood, already lined up for that night. Wow. I'm Steve Harmon. This is Country Gold. Some pomp and circumstance kind of good news to share with you. Only good news coming up.

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2: You finally got your advertisement plastered on the backrest of that bus stop bench. 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

0: Trace Atkins on Country Gold. You're going to miss this, whether it's high school or college. It's graduation time. How about some good news?
1: I need some good news. 10 years sipping on cold truth.
0: All right.
1: All I really need is a little good news.
0: Here on Country Gold, you know what? It's full-on graduation season. Our Country Gold Human Being of the Day is a recent graduate of Virginia's George Mason University, Irma. A mom of three, grandma of eight. She dreamt of earning her college degree and has done it now at 72 years young. She said her secret to making it happen, believing in yourself and dancing whenever you can. She's right. Life's a dance. Get in on it. Country Gold with John Michael Montgomery.
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0: John Michael Montgomery on Country Gold, Life's a Dance. I'm Steve Harmon. Even more good news and a Country Gold Top 3 Countdown coming up next. According to Lisa and Country Gold producer Alexis, we're heading to
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7: Hi, this is Mike Terry from the Grand Ole Opry, and we pay tribute to Don Williams this Wednesday night. Come join us. Now, back to your Wednesday night Grand Ole Opry guest announcer. 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

0: Flashback track from Don Williams on Country Gold and Tulsa Time. I'm Steve Harmon. Some cool news. I get to host Part of History at the Grand Ole Opry this coming Wednesday night, June 10th. A salute to Don Williams. I'll be the guest announcer with Keith Urban and Trisha Yearwood. Wow. From Tulsa Time to Time Traveling, it's a Country Gold Top 3. Take it away, Lisa.
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1: 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It's 17 degrees with an update from CKNXNewsToday.ca. I'm Eric Thompson. Speed limits will be reduced along Lake Range Drive and several surrounding roads in Huron-Kinloss starting later this month. There will also be new transition zones and a four-way stop installed to improve safety in the area based on findings from the township's 2025 traffic study. Areas along Lake Range Drive that were previously in 80-kilometer-an-hour zone will now be reduced to 60, except between concession 4 and 8, which will be reduced to 70. New transition zones will also be introduced on approaching roads with speeds reduced by 20 kilometers an hour. The new speed signs will be installed on June 18th. Drivers are encouraged to watch for new signage in the coming weeks and follow posted speed limits. Then on June 25th, the intersection of Concession 12 and Lake Range Drive will become a four-way stop. And the CKNX News Today question of the day, powered by Walkerton Toyota. The Carney government released its AI strategy this week. Do you think adopting artificial intelligence at a large scale is a good idea? So far, over 80% of people say no. Let us know your thoughts on AI by visiting the poll at our website. In sports, it's a bullpen day for the Blue Jays, who take on the Baltimore Orioles this afternoon for Game 2 of this weekend's set. Braden Fisher will start against Kyle Bradish, with Spencer Miles expected to get lots of work. You can hear that game on AM 920, starting at 3 p.m. The Stanley Cup Final shifts to Vegas tonight, with the series tied at 1 apiece. You can see the Canes take on the Golden Knights at 8. Opening week of the CFL wraps up tonight, with the Ottawa Redblacks hosting the Edmonton Elks at 7. And Canadian Brooke Henderson is 4 shots off the lead at the U.S. Women's Open. She'll tee off at 4:20 this afternoon at Rivera Country Club. The forecast, mainly cloudy with a chance of showers early this afternoon. Winds gusting from 20 to 40 kilometers an hour. High of 25, Humidex at 30. Tonight, clear skies, winds continue and a low of 11. Tomorrow, sunshine with a high of 26 and a low of 13. For more on these and other stories, go to cknxnewstoday.ca.
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3: I'm Adam Bell, and this is the Farm News. Ontario's Animal Trespass Act has been fully restored after the Ontario Court of Appeal overturned a lower court ruling that found parts of the legislation unconstitutional. The Security from Trespass and Protecting Food Safety Act was introduced in 2020 to help protect farms and food processing facilities from trespassing and activist disruptions. In its decision, the appeal court ruled the legislation does not violate charter rights to freedom of expression, stating those rights do not include access to private property for personal purposes. The ruling overturns a 2024 Ontario Superior Court decision that had struck down portions of the act. A new study estimates corn diseases cost growers in Ontario and 29 U.S. states nearly $14 billion American between 2020 and 2023. Researchers found 37 different diseases and pathogen groups reduced corn production by an estimated 2.5 billion bushels over the four-year period. On average, diseases cut yields by about 3%, translating into losses of roughly $38 per acre annually. The study identified tar spot, fusarium stalk rot, and plant parasitic nematodes as the leading causes of yield loss. And the Ontario Beef Research Centre in Elora is expanding its role in helping producers tackle some of the industry's biggest challenges, from herd genetics and feed efficiency to methane reduction. Researchers highlighted ongoing projects during a recent industry tour showcasing the centre's 280 cow herd feedlot, precision feeding facility, and expanded pasture system. University of Guelph researchers say the facility is supporting studies into methane-reducing feed additives, feed efficiency, genetic traits linked to lower emissions, and alternative livestock feed ingredients. That's all for the farm news. For more AgBiddy news and information, visit mynewstoday.ca.
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2: Hi, my name's Christian Mitzi, and I'm wondering if you could play the song, She Thinks My Tractor's Sexy.
0: Yes, I can.

0: Kenny Chesney, She Thinks My Tractor's Sexy, written by Jim Collins, and our country music Hall of Famer Paul Overstreet, who might be on this show in a couple of weeks. We're getting close to a date. She Thinks My Tractor's Sexy. Okay, this is a rare moment. Coming up on the show, Leroy Parnell has a story behind a song you hear us play all the time, and here's the hint.
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6: Cloudy today with a chance of showers early in the afternoon. Winds gusting northwest from 20 to 40 kilometers an hour. High of 25, feeling like 30 with the humidity. Tonight, skies clear, winds continue, and temperatures hit a low of 11. Tomorrow, sunshine, a high of 26, a humidex of 29, and a UV index of 9 are very high. At night, clear skies and a low of 13.
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8: Hi, this is Mike Terry from the Grand Ole Opry, and we pay tribute to Don Williams this Wednesday night. Come join us. Now, back to your Wednesday night Grand Ole Opry guest announcer. Here's Steve Harmon and Country Gold.

0: Alabama and born country on Country Gold. I'm Steve Harmon. That song got all the way to number two, but couldn't get past.
1: Dallas packed her suitcase, drove off in the brand new car I bought her.
0: Dallas from Alan Jackson. This is a magical moment because I have Leroy Parnell here for a story behind the song. And you know, when we plug this, that we're going to do that, we always play Colin Ray.
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2: With Steve Harmon.
4: I don't know that one.
0: Don't you star with me. This is the guy that wrote it. This Leroy, story behind That's My Story. What's the story on That's My Story?
4: Well, I tell you, That tune, funny enough, the true story behind the whole ding-dang thing my dear friend and once label boss, Tim Dubois.
0: Oh, the legend, yes.
4: Who you know very well.
0: Yeah.
4: Tim is a, first of all, he's a great joke teller. So he says, he's from Disney, up around Disney, Oklahoma. So he talks like that and he tells a joke like that. He says, later on before you leave, I need to tell you. And he told me the joke, which was verbatim. It didn't rhyme or anything like that, but, you know, there was no meter, but the story was there. Now, you boys, I got a record label to run. Y'all run off and do something with it. So Tony Hazelton, my dear friend Tony Hazelton, hopped on the bus with me. We wrote that song and just thought, well, I don't know if anybody will ever do this. Or Colin got a hold of the song, and I think he was the perfect guy to sing that song. I mean, he did a great record on it, I thought.
0: I can't imagine anybody else doing it now. Maybe you.
4: Right. Well, mine's not as high as his, I can tell you that. I don't sing near as high as Colin does.
5: Are you saying he talks high? Is that what you're trying to say?
4: Hey, folks, this is Leroy Parnell, and that really is my story. I happened to write the thing. On Country Gold with Steve Harmon.

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1: Colin Ray with Leroy Parnell's That's My Story, and I'm sticking to it on Country Gold. I'm Steve Arm. Here's Leroy with his own tune, My Heart's Desire.

0: Leroy Parnell on Country Gold, Heart's Desire. I'm Steve Harmon. Coming up, some of our Country Gold faves have new music out this week. Joe DiMassina, Tim McGraw, our Country Gold new music roundup. Will any of them end up on a show like this in 20 years? You decide.
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1: Here are the funeral announcements for Saturday, June the 6th. Kenneth Scheer passed away peacefully with family by his side at Huron View on May 2nd at the age of 81. Loving husband of Mary. Cherished dad of Pam and Dan and Greg and Lisa. Proud papa of five. Dear brother-in-law of Tom and Rose and Jack and Marlene. He will be fondly remembered by his nieces, nephews, great-nieces and great-nephews, as well as by his many friends. He will be deeply missed by his grand fur baby, Olive. Cremation has taken place. A celebration of Ken's life will be held at the Haskett Funeral Home, Exeter, on Saturday, June 13th, from 1 till 3 p.m. Words of remembrance will be held at 1:30 p.m. Kenneth Scheer, arrangements entrusted to Haskett Funeral Home, Exeter. Funeral announcements can be heard each day at 12:30 p.m. and can be viewed online at cknx.ca.
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Tim McGraw, My Next 30 Years, written by Phil Vassar. And we, of course, hope the next 30 years for Tim looks as good as the last 30. Our Country Gold New Music Roundup, we've got two from Tim McGraw. Two new songs. One, Pawn Shop.

0: Treagold favorite guests, Joe DeMessina, and her long-awaited album Bridges is finally out this weekend. First album in 10 years. We had Joe DeMessina on, and I told her something maybe she didn't want to hear.
1: Oh, no.
0: Because,
2: shut up. I think you sound better. How did you do that?
1: I don't know. But I will say this. Your vocal cords are a muscle.
2: Right.
1: So the more you use them, you know, people are like, oh, you're right on pitch. And it's like, well, it's muscle memory.
0: I want to be a
1: cowboy
0: sweetheart.
1: There you go.
0: It's really good. It's called Bridges. Here's Joe DeMessina. She's doing more than just All Right on Country Gold.

0: Joe DiMassina is doing more than all right. She's fantastic. Her new album is called Bridges. It's out now. I'm Steve Harmon. More of your requests coming up, and a country gold visit to which year, Lisa?
1: 1999.
0: On the way.
1: This is Country Gold.
2: The good stuff.
1: With Steve Harmon.
3: You finally got your advertisement plastered on the backrest of that bus stop bench. Looks good. Nice big bold letters in two clear lines. Adam, Isaac, and Soderberg. Litigation services. 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So when Mr. and Mrs. Callahan park themselves on two-thirds of that bench a good half hour before their number 7 bus arrives, passersby can plainly see that Adam is lit. Should have advertised on the radio. Every word is heard. No misinterpretation. 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

two from 1999 on Country Gold, a twofer, Terry Clark and D. White Yoakam. I'm Steve Harmon. Thanks for all the love on our Facebook page, Country Gold with me, Steve Harmon. Plenty of country music news, stories behind the hit songs, and you can leave us a message like Mercedes did. Hello. Can you play George Strait Across My Heart? This year's our 15th wedding anniversary. It's our wedding song. We appreciate you. We're listening in Kentucky on WLXO FM. Well, thank you. We appreciate you. Here's the King on Country Gold.

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3: Good afternoon. It's 17 degrees with an update from CKNXNewsToday.ca. I'm Eric Thompson. Ground has officially been broken on a new Gray County Transportation Services depot near Cylon, west of Flesherton. The new depot will include multiple bays for heavy equipment and fleet vehicles and a standalone storage building for salt. The facility will also be equipped to serve as a backup emergency operations center if the county's administration building becomes inaccessible during an emergency. Construction on the site will continue through this year and into 2027, with some areas of the site being ready for operation this winter. The county has been leasing a transportation facility in Flesherton for years. And the Hanover and District Hospital Foundation issued a thanks to the local Legion for a generous donation. The Hanover Legion Ladies Auxiliary 130 presented the foundation with a $2,000 contribution towards their fluoroscopy unit campaign this week. The foundation is aiming to raise $800,000 to support the replacement of the medical imaging technology. In sports, it's a bullpen day for the Blue Jays, who take on the Baltimore Orioles this afternoon for Game 2 of this weekend's set. Braden Fisher will start against Kyle Bradish, with Spencer Miles expected to get lots of work. You can hear that game on AM 920, starting at 3 p.m. The Stanley Cup Final shifts to Vegas tonight, with the series tied at 1-1. You can see the Canes take on the Golden Knights at 8. Opening week of the CFL wraps up tonight, with the Ottawa Redblacks hosting the Edmonton Elks at 7. And Canadian Brooke Henderson is 4 shots off the lead at the U.S. Women's Open. She'll tee off at 4:20 this afternoon at Rivera Country Club. The forecast, mainly cloudy with a chance of showers early this afternoon. Winds gusting from 20 to 40 kilometers an hour. High of 25, Humidex at 30. Tonight, clear skies, winds continue and a low of 11. Tomorrow, sunshine with a high of 26 and a low of 13. For more on these and other stories, go to cknxnewstoday.ca.
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1: 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That's our thing. It's Country Gold. I'm Steve Harmon. In a few minutes, Tricia Yearwood with her surprising story behind X's and O's. Tracy Lawrence first with Proof Time Marches On Country Gold.

0: Tracy Lawrence, time's moving on. Steve Harmon, you say it, I play it. I just made that up. No, I got that from Bob Kingsley or something. Call in 855-958-3774. Let's see what you want to hear.
1: Hi, my name's Noah Ratty. I'm from West Central Indiana, and I'm going to give you a dealer's choice. Three songs.
0: All right, song number one.
1: Bop by Dan Seals.
0: Okay, how about song number two?
1: Wrapped by the King George Strait.
0: Oh, that's good. How about number three?
1: Smoky Mountain Rain by Ronnie Millsap. Any of those you pick, I really appreciate your show. Thank you, guys. God bless.
0: Lisa, you pick.
2: Number two.
0: Number two it is. It's the King George Strait on Country Gold.

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3: Hi, my name is Joseph Kelsey. I'm calling from Durand, Oklahoma. Hard to hear some Reba. Thank you.

0: Reba the Heart is a Lonely Hunter on Country Gold. I'm Steve Harmon. Reba's BFF, Trisha Yearwood, and a story behind a song in just a few minutes. 855-958-3774 for your song idea, or drop a note on our Facebook page, Country Gold with Steve Harmon. Hello.
1: Oh, you play Lady A, and love to hear them. 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

0: Lady A, when lies become the truth, I run to you. On Country Gold, I'm Steve Harmon. Coming up, Trisha Yearwood is here with a story behind a song. And I can tell you about what Trisha's up to for this Wednesday night at the Grand Ole Opry coming up.
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5: Cloudy today with a chance of showers early in the afternoon. Winds gusting northwest from 20 to 40 kilometers an hour. High of 25, feeling like 30 with the humidity. Tonight, skies clear, winds continue, and temperatures hit a low of 11. Tomorrow, sunshine, a high of 26, a humidex of 29, and a UV index of 9 are very high. At night, clear skies and a low of 13.
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7: Hi, this is Mike Terry from the Grand Ole Opry, and we pay tribute to Don Williams this Wednesday night. Come join us. Now, back to your Wednesday night Grand Ole Opry guest announcer. 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

0: Mike and Marty in Shenandoah on Country Gold. I'm Steve Harmon. Very excited to be a part of the Salute to Don Williams this Wednesday night at the Grand Ole Opry with Keith Urban, Rodney Crowell, and Trisha Yearwood. Trisha has the surprising story behind X's and O's, Trisha.
1: X's and O's, a very interesting story. There was a movie that came out in Nashville. It was a pilot for a TV series, and the TV series didn't go. But the song, Winona was supposed to sing it. It was a theme song for the TV show. And at the 11th hour, something happened. She got sick. Got the last minute call of, you think Trisha would do this or could just fill in because we've got a deadline and it's just for this little theme song for the show. I said, sure. It was in my key. I mean, it was already cut. Track was cut. I went in and sang it and we loved it. Nothing happens with the movie, but the song, people are asking about the song. So we went back in the studio and kind of made it into a single. If you listen to it closely, my band hates it because a lot of the vocals are over, not the same, not changes that would be in the chorus. So it's a kind of an odd put together cut.
0: No, it worked.
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Trisha Yearwood, X's and O's on Country Gold. I'm Steve Harmon. Now, I'm not sure who's singing what at the Don Williams Salute the Grand Ole Opry this Wednesday night that I'm a part of, but I would put money down, if I had any money, on Rodney Crowell singing this Don Williams tune, because he wrote it, Leaving Louisiana in Broad Daylight, Country Gold.

0: Leaving Louisiana in the broad daylight, Don Williams version on Country Gold. It's Steve Harmon, part of the Grand Ole Opry salute to Don Williams this Wednesday night. I'm so jazzed. Coming up, it's story time with Clay Walker and Josh Turner.
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0: Clay Walker, If I Can Make a Living at 11 U on Country Gold. I'm Steve Harmon. The 53rd CMA Fest was back in Nashville, and Clay has a story from CMA Fest to share.
1: This is probably about 1995 or 6, one of my very first fanfares, and Reba was there. And Garth and Reba signed for like 30-something hours straight over here in the fairgrounds where the temperatures were what they are today, but outdoors. And I think Reba took two pee breaks and Garth ate a sandwich. And that was about it. So what Reba and Garth did in those consecutive days was nothing less than a major piece of the foundation of what you see Fanfare CMA Music Fest today. Love.

0: Garth Brooks, Steve Warren are together, Long Neck Bottles. Steve Harmon, this is Country Gold. We're doing stories from CMA Fest. This time it's Josh Turner.
1: I had gone to the CMT booth to sign, and they had this big oak dining room table that you sit at. And I sat down, and I'm like, there's Sharpie marks all over the top of this table. And I'm sitting here thinking, like, what in the world happened here? So I looked over at one of the CMT people, and I said, what's the deal with all these Sharpie marks all over the table? And they said, oh, Ronnie Millsap was here earlier.
0: Oh, man.
1: Oh, it makes sense now.
0: Ronnie Millsap on Country Gold.

0: Daydreams are bad night things. Ronnie Millsap on Country Gold. I'm Steve Harmon. Coming up, Exile, Tanya Tucker, and a Country Gold top three from Lisa, our show numerologist. Which year are we focusing on?
1: 1995.
0: Oh, I love it. We'll be right back.
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0: Exile on Country Gold, Woke Up in Love. I'm Steve Harmon. Those guys have been hard at work. They got a new song called Look Out Heart.
1: Look out heart, love is on the way.
0: Look out, heart. That's Exile. It's Steve Harmon. You can find all the stories behind hits from Exile on our Facebook page, Country Gold with Steve Harmon. You can even slide into our messages and bring in a request like Lauren O'Halloran has. She's listening on Wolf Country in Lancaster, Ohio. She wants some Tanya.

0: If your heart ain't busy tonight, Tanya Tucker on Country Gold. I'm Steve Harmon. I tell you, Tanya has said she will come on this show. She just hadn't said what year. This is a Country Gold Top 3 countdown from this week, some year in the past, with some clues. Country Gold producer Alexis?
1: Yes, I do. I do have clues. Well, in the world of country music, John Michael Montgomery was nominated at the Grammys for Best Country Song with I Swear. Pam Tillis topped the charts with Me Be La Loca, and Dave Loggins, writer of number one tunes for Alabama, Reba, and even Don Williams, was inducted into the Nashville Songwriters Hall of Fame. It's 1995.
0: Aha! Excellent. Lisa.
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0: Clint Black spent three straight weeks at number one. Summer's coming on Country Gold. I'm Steve Harmon. Thanks for hanging out with us this weekend. Special thanks to my buddy Leroy Parnell for coming on. Clay Walker and Josh Turner for their CMA Fest stories. Maybe I'll see you Wednesday night at the Grand Ole Opry for Don Williams Night. I'll be back next week with James Otto and Restless Heart. Country Gold, produced in Nashville by Alexis Aiken for Westwood One. See you next week.
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5: Cloudy today with a chance of showers early in the afternoon. Winds gusting northwest from 20 to 40 kilometers an hour. High of 25, feeling like 30 with the humidity. Tonight, skies clear, winds continue, and temperatures hit a low of 11. Tomorrow, sunshine, a high of 26, a humidex of 29, and a UV index of 9 are very high. At night, clear skies and a low of 13.
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2: Cloudy today with a chance of showers early in the afternoon. Winds gusting northwest from 20 to 40 kilometers an hour. High of 25, feeling like 30 with the humidity. Tonight, skies clear, winds continue, and temperatures hit a low of 11. Tomorrow, sunshine, a high of 26, a humidex of 29, and a UV index of 9 are very high. At night, clear skies and a low of 13.
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8: Cloudy today with a chance of showers early in the afternoon. Winds gusting northwest from 20 to 40 kilometers an hour. High of 25, feeling like 30 with the humidity. Tonight, skies clear, winds continue, and temperatures hit a low of 11. Tomorrow, sunshine, a high of 26, a humidex of 29, and a UV index of 9 are very high. At night, clear skies and a low of 13.
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8: Cloudy today with a chance of showers early in the afternoon. Winds gusting northwest from 20 to 40 kilometers an hour. High of 25, feeling like 30 with the humidity. Tonight, skies clear, winds continue, and temperatures hit a low of 11. Tomorrow, sunshine, a high of 26, a humidex of 29, and a UV index of 9 are very high. At night, clear skies and a low of 13.
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1: Clear skies this evening, winds gusting northwest from 20 to 40 kilometers an hour, becoming lighter as the night moves on. Low of 11. Tomorrow, sunshine with a high of 26, feeling like 29 with the humidity. UV index of 9 or very high. At night, clear skies and a low of 13. Monday, the sunshine continues with a high of 28 and a low of 16.
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0: Clear skies this evening, winds gusting northwest from 20 to 40 kilometers an hour, becoming lighter as the night moves on. Low of 11. Tomorrow, sunshine with a high of 26, feeling like 29 with the humidity. UV index of 9 or very high. At night, clear skies and a low of 13. Monday, the sunshine continues with a high of 28 and a low of 16.
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1: Clear skies this evening, winds gusting northwest from 20 to 40 kilometers an hour, becoming lighter as the night moves on. Low of 11. Tomorrow, sunshine with a high of 26, feeling like 29 with the humidity. UV index of 9 or very high. At night, clear skies and a low of 13. Monday, the sunshine continues with a high of 28 and a low of 16.
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0: Clear skies this evening, winds gusting northwest from 20 to 40 kilometers an hour, becoming lighter as the night moves on. Low of 11. Tomorrow, sunshine with a high of 26, feeling like 29 with the humidity. UV index of 9 or very high. At night, clear skies and a low of 13. Monday, the sunshine continues with a high of 28 and a low of 16.
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